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So many nights I woke up out of a dream of blue seas, white sand, paradise.

stars falling down from the sleepy lagoon, palms swaying under the moon, and we're swimming out into the calm crystal sea. In that fateful night, I thought to myself, I'll do everything I can, save up every dime, and one day I'll return

kill the flame in mind. The lightning in my field is off, can't have more of my time. Dreams of lifetime lost seem good to you, but not to me. You say you love me all your life, this